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Yeah, stepping stone. Oh, they actin' up, get your weapons wrong.

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You are my best friend.

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